0: transfer information from one point to another.
1: 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Radio Temps Rodez.

competition, them try to come sideways. But competition, them must come straight way. Competition, them try to come sideways. But competition, they must come straight way. How's about that? It seems like it's my turn again. All through the years, my mic has been my best friend. I know some brothers wonder, can Piper really kick it? Some even wanna diss me, but why sweat it?

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It's a sound system we can hear when you say yes, yes, yes. So turn it up and you know you're blessed. This is a sound, I must confess, is the best with Radio Rodez.

0: That's everything. Those four deadly sins. All that's everything. All that's everything. Got to murder it out. All black everything. All black everything. All black everything.
1: Lurking in the corner, murdered out as always. Like we're all in mourning. Call me in the morning.

your cigarette break. It's like 10,000 spoons when all you need is a knife. It's meeting the man of my dreams and then meeting his beautiful wife. And isn't it ironic?

Max Romeo for Radioton Rodez. And I'm saying peace, love, and unity is the name of the game today. Get yourself together. Let's be together and live together, and we live forever. Stay tuned.

Is it love or just a crush? Is it the music that's the rush? One more kiss before we know. One more dance before we go. I could stay forever in here. Yeah, I could stay forever in here.

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0: river to cross. But when the sun says goodbye to the morn, then there'll be no more river to cross. Hey, greetings everyone. This is Clinton Ferron, and you're listening to Radio Talk Rhodes. One love. Peace out. Keep on rocking. Boom!
1: That was great.
2: Thank you.
0: All right.
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1: DJ,
0: all the help and the effort just for getting me there.
1: Thank
0: and everyone
1: you,
0: turned about, you showed me how much you care.
1: Thank
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0: Proceed with caution. 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
1: DJ, it's only your organs.
0: And God, mama couldn't afford the abortion.
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1: loneliest orphan.
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0: Escape with your like we turning your heart in.
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1: Yeah,

Mama told me 90-70, youngest of seven, it wasn't heavenly. Home of South Central School's Beverly. Brother locked up, sister strung out. High school president ran for it, had the chance to move out.

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